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6: Hola, doy. Gee, who is that? Him and the Unity Squad. Anyway, we string up tune up a play for the girls then. You have some sound boy now playing a song for the girls then. We don't know where them that part. My Unity Squad represent for the girls them to the brim. Gee, who is that chat? Ready?

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Here, my Unity Squad. Anyway, we string up tune after play for the girls. Have some sound boy now playing a song for the girls, and we don't know where them that part. My Unity Squad represent for the girls, them to the brim. Gee, who's that chat? Ready?

for celebrating a birthday tonight. Wishing you all the best on your special day. 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Yeah, man. Big up to those of you celebrating the anniversary tonight. Happy anniversary to you. So just rock and come in. Listen, man, Monday Night Vibes right here with your boy DJ Baby Wayne. Big up to the team, man. How you mean? Team Unity Squad. Shout out to the TPJ team, management staff. Big up to all the DJs, man, right here. Shout out to all the champions.

0: Monday night vibes. Yeah, man. 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DJ Steve.
1: Yo.
0: Big up to myself. Marky Mark. What's going on, the Rockstar T-Bone? Like I said, jammers, man, it's rocking coming tonight. Yeah. Call a friend, invite a friend. Big up to those jammers at work right now on a bus or a plane or a train. You ready?

0: Wagwan, my friend, Love Jones. Yes, tonight. You all right? You good? Yeah, man, it's Power Jam Radio. Big up yourself. Once again, big up to all the silent jammers out there. Yeah, man, make sure you just rock and come in tonight, all right? So, jammers, make your way over to that emoji box, and I want you to check in tonight. Let me know who is out there rocking out with me on this Monday night. Coming in off of a fabulous weekend. It's Monday, man. Monday! Some of you had a rough day at work today. But listen, man, BW is going to take some of that load off of you tonight, okay? So I just want you to sit back, relax, and just unwind tonight, all right? Once again, man, make sure you guys make your way over to that emoji box and make sure that you check in tonight with your boy BW right here. Your number one station. We are, we are days away from celebrating 10 years from hitting that 10-year mark. But listen, man, we party is starting. We already started. We're going all the way up until next Saturday, May 16th, where we're going to have a big show here for you guys. A lot of giveaways. Yes, yes, right here. So listen, man, you got to lock in. Stay tuned. You got to play to win. All right? Lots and lots of opportunities for you to win prizes. All right? So make sure you keep it locked right here to your number one station, Caribbean Power Jam Radio.
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0: Yeah, man, it's how we kicking off the night like this here, you know. Big up to Vernon. What's going on, brother? How you feeling tonight? Big up to everybody in Guyana tonight. Love Jones. Lady Oslin, good night to you.

Happy pleasant good night to you. DJ Magic, big up yourself. Soca Dread, the mix boss. 10 years, man, we get to ready celebrate, man. 10 years. 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DJ Cranston, big up yourself. 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Day one. Shout out to Brother Earl, man, all the way out to Maryland. 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

0: Breaking all barriers, man. 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
1: Lord, unchangeable. 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

Yeah, man, see the next one about to drop. Yeah, man. Going all the way to Jamaica. All you make goes by the name of Grabba Music. 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Damn, some money, man. Caribbean Power Jam, let's go.

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Show and to see, it's nothing but God blessings. So big up to all the jammers out there, man. They've been through your struggles. And where you are today, you're successful. 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God got you through there, man. 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So big up to each and every one of you, man. Oh my God, bless people right now. Caribbean Power Jam Radio, man. How you mean?

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0: 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Can't discriminate. 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
1: Today, for you. 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
1: What should you tell when you are
0: big up to my team, man. The World Song Team Unity Squad, you mean? DJ Sean, big up to DJ Steve.

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1: We're vibing up tonight, man. Big up to all the Silent Jammers tonight. Lady Vanessa, good night to you. What's going on, sis? Yeah, man, it's Power Jam Radio, man. They say, hey, what you say when life give you, what? When life give you lemons, what you do? You make what? Lemonade, right?

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If your friends them, if your true friends them is a big deal in your life right now, I want you to show them some love right now. You mean drop some hearts for them right now. Drop some hearts right now for your friends them. If they are a big deal in your life right now, oh, you mean your true friends them that has been by your side, that is right by your side when things

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0: Show your friend some love right now, man. If your friend them is a big deal in your life right now, show them some love right now.
1: Tell
0: all you need. Let the world know that they got your back. You got their back, right?

0: that tune now. You see that tune now.
1: That tune now.
2: All right. So you just big up your friends, them. You just big up your true friends, them. Your friends, them, is a big deal to you. But you see right about now, you see the six-letter word right now, F-A-M-I-L-Y. I want you big up your true family, them, right now. I want you light a fire for your true family, them, right now. Your family near and far, across the world, wherever they're there. Caribbean Power Jam family, I want to see my screen nothing but fire across my screen right now, because you see Caribbean Power Jam 10 years in the business and we're growing and we're getting bigger and bigger and breaking our barriers right now. So let's drop it right now. Let's go.
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4: family.

0: Man, I'm telling you, man, let's take it out to the streets right now. Hello, quarter, good night. What's going on? How you feeling tonight?
1: Good night. Good night.
0: Good night. Good night. What's going on there? Love Jones.
1: Yes. I want to pick up my daughter, Angel. Took me to see Barris and Roman Virgo Saturday night for my Mother's Day.
0: Oh, okay. Did you have fun?
1: Yes, it was fun. I love it. I was always wanting to go see Barris and Roman.
0: Oh,
1: so that
0: okay.
1: was exciting.
0: I'm glad that you
1: so
0: had
1: my
0: fun.
1: My first daughter surprised me. Her name is Angel, okay? So big up.
0: Big up to Angel, okay? Man. That was a beautiful Mother's Day gift, man. I'm glad that you enjoyed yourself, my friend. Wow, man.
1: Yes, I had lots of fun, okay? And I'm locked in and love you, okay?
0: Love you too, my friend. Enjoy, all right? Have a pleasant night, all right?
1: Okay, bye-bye.
0: Bye-bye. Mm-hmm. Yeah, man. Big up to the Love Jones right there, man. Shout out to your daughter, Angel. That's a wonderful thing you did for your mom there. Yes. That's what we call family right there. Big up to all the kids that did wonderful things for their mom yesterday, man. What do you mean? Show your mom appreciation.

That's what I'm talking about right there, man. Big up to the CPJ family. Near and far around the world right now. Big up to all my silent jammers. Got it locked in. Yeah, man, if you're just tuning in, I want to welcome you to Dance on Monday, each and every Monday with your boy BW. Shout out to all those who are celebrating birthdays tonight. For those of you celebrating anniversary.

I want to ask you ladies a question. How many of you ladies out there right now? The simplest things, the little simplest things mean something special to you in your life. For you with your partner, family, friends. Simple, simple things that some of you are not flashy. You don't like bright stuff. You don't like people making a big deal out of things, but just the simple things in life. Simple, simple, simple things. If you ladies, if you're that type of lady out there, I want you to, listen, man, I want you to put a message, put something across my screen, like right now, I'm a simple person. The simplest of things I appreciate. The simplest of things warms my heart. You don't have to be flashy. You don't have to spend a whole bunch of money. You know, all of these different things. Just the simplest things in life is what it's worth more to you, because it's called simple blessings. So right about now, if you're that type of woman out there, right now, let me know right now. Let's go.

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You know you're pretty like a Barbie doll. 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So big up to each and every one. You got it locked in right now. It is Power Jam Radio. Hey, doesn't matter where you got it locked in right now. Hey, Alexa, turn it on.

Ladies, make sure you come July 11th, okay? DJ Bevin is going to be live on the controls, man. July 11th. Make sure you come in the all-white boat ride, man. Live.

0: Silent Jammers right now. Big up to all of my Instagram followers right now. Big up to everybody on Instagram right now. Shout out to you, man. Let's go.
1: Why this make you feel like though?
0: Hey.
1: Why this make you feel like though?
0: Why this make you feel like?

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How many of you know to do the champion dance right now? Eh? Oh, man. Big up to Nina. What's going on?

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Man, I'm telling you, man, do you remember May 24th, man? May 24th, all the way in Guyana, man. It's all about Jammers on the Water in Guyana for the very first time. So big up to everybody that's going to be in

Once again, do remember, July 11th is all about Jammers on the Water, man. It's All White Affair. Going out of Brooklyn Army Terminal. All courtesy of Caribbean Power Jam Radio, man. That is July 11th. Hey. Remember, this coming Saturday, man, it's all about our 10th year anniversary. We're going to be celebrating right

0: one of one was ever my friend Kanisha, man. 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
1: she a barman.
0: Yeah, you mean?
1: Bob Garner, the only man she want. The only man she want.
0: Hey.
1: She no care if she an invite.
0: Hey, Tracy, and what's going on, cuz?
1: She a the only man she
0: want. Big up to everybody in Brooklyn right now, Queens, Manhattan, Staten Island, what's good, Bronx? Lucretia, good night to you.

0: watch. Right?
1: Hey, ladies, you see when I drop the next one, ladies?
0: We're with nothing now.
1: Ladies, when I drop the next one, already, listen, man, I want you to show me some signs, right? When I drop the next one, pandem. Yes, you gotta represent, all right? You got to.

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Stay right there. Hey, Love Jones, you ready?

it, Jeremy's man. We got a few more minutes to go before we get out of here. Shout out to all those who are celebrating birthdays, anniversaries, whatever you're celebrating. Big up yourself. Yeah, man. May 24th is all about Jammers on the Wall.

Lady Desiree, I don't know if you know this one right here, but I want you to listen to this one. I want you to dance to it, okay? And I want you to find an emoji and put it across my screen, all right? All right, make it to everybody in Georgia right now. Let's go. How you mean?

0: trees again.
1: Oh, man.
0: Yes, sir.
1: You're going to kill him with the whining, kill him with the whining, man. Caribbean Town with Jam Radio. I want to say thank you to all you jammers for tuning in tonight. I do hope that you guys had fun. Man, it was fun juggling for you guys. Like I said, man, different style, man. Listen, man, you know, we do this each and every Monday. Each and every Monday we do this, all right? So we've been doing it for 10 years now. 10 years in the business. So jammers, thank you guys, man, for all your support, for all your love. Man, you guys, we've been through it all. We've been through it together. And I just want to say thank you from the bottom of my heart.

looking for entertainment. You got a birthday party. You got a wedding. Listen, man, you got an anniversary. Whatever it is you got, baby showers, whatever it is that you got, no matter where it is that you have it, listen, man, listen. 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And listen, man, we will work with you wherever you want to take us. Whatever event you have, we will take care of you. Don't look no further. You know how we rock out here on Power Jam Radio. You guys know how we rock out inside the dance hall. You guys know how we do and what we do. We do it and we've been doing it for a very long time. Okay? So any event that you got coming up right now and you're looking for entertainment, don't look no further. It stops here, okay? Just contact us. We'll take care of you. We will work with you, all right? It's what we do. We're here for each other. Because we've been doing it for many, many years, all right? So on that note, thank you guys. Have a wonderful night. Stay blessed. Stay above in love. And I wish you guys a productive week, okay? Stay safe.

0: jam.
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morning, jammers. Good morning, good morning. This is your boy Charlie. Just here for the Jazz Fest this morning. Play some wonderful jazz music for you. Good morning, jammers family, near or far. Good morning to you. I'm here this morning to play some wonderful music for you this Tuesday morning. I hope everyone is here joining me. Silent listeners, jammers from afar, I'm here to rock you until 3 o'clock in the morning. So if you're joining me, you know I'm going to give you some wonderful jazz music. Today, you know, it's a blessing, everyone who joining me here, still with me, and listen to some wonderful music. Thank you so much. One love, Dennis. Good morning. Say good morning to my overnight workers, late night shift.

Good morning, Desi from Georgia. Good morning to you. Sugar Boom Boom, good morning.

Yes, we celebrate everyone's birthday on CPJ every day. Happy birthday to everyone who's celebrating their birthday today. May God bless you. May you live to see many, many, many more. May He grant you all your wishes. Happy anniversary to we celebrate anniversary. Happy anniversary to each and everyone who's celebrating anniversary today. May God bless you. May you live to see many, many more.

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It's a snack.

morning to the security guard in Guyana, my cousin gave one the download and he gave all his friends in the night shift. So I said, good morning to the guys, the security guys in Guyana who listening to this station. Good morning to you guys. Thank you for joining the network of CPJ. Just give the rest of security guys

Yes, good morning, Jammers family. I'm jamming some music, therapy time. Music for your mind, body and soul. Just take those pillows, prop your foot up, raise your hand. You're drinking a glass of wine, it's time of the morning. Red wine is good for your body. Yes, it do for your heart too. Close your eyes. Jump to the music right now. Yes,

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What did my grandmother say?

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Instead of exchanging for biscuit. Patrick, buy you something else.

morning, Jammers family. Near or far, good morning to you, overnight workers. Good morning to you. All the security guards in Guyana that listen to this station now. Good morning to you. Hope you enjoying the music. Yes, we take our time and select music that you would enjoy, then bring it to you so you enjoy it more. 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

morning, everybody. Good morning, Jammers. Good morning and happy, happy Tuesday. It is Tuesday, right? Yeah. It is Tuesday, man. What a shout out to all the Jammers. Got a lot to learn for. How y'all doing today? Big up to all those who celebrated their mama over the weekend. I know I wasn't here for all of that, you know. I was not here for you guys. But I can tell you guys had a good time. Great show.

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And don't talk about Mr. G. Oh, God. The man was on fire over the weekend, I tell you. Also, I want to be up to the man, Sass, and DJ Charlie. Great program over the weekend, guys. Big up yourself and thank you. Thank you so, so much. I know I was missing in action, but I'm here now, right? I'm here.

My mama. I like this song right here. Shout out to all those who are checking in over in the chat room right now. Shout out to those on that WhatsApp as well. How you all doing this morning? Hope everyone is doing wonderful. Must say, since I didn't get a chance to, wish all you mothers out there happy Mother's Day. But today is all about mothers too, you know. Every day is about you guys, man. Mother's Day is not just one day, it's every day. We must give you that love and respect every time, okay?

on my page right now. Let's see who we can wish happy birthday. But for all those who are celebrating today, we want to wish you a happy Earth Strong, and may God continue to bless you all to see many, many more to come. Do take that time to enjoy yourself. We have Rose, who's celebrating her birthday today. Rose, what's going on, Miss Rose? We also got Nana Smello. Big up yourself. Happy birthday. Andre, who's celebrating his birthday today. Chandel Diamond, celebrating her birthday today. Denise Richardson, celebrating her birthday today as well. Hi, Miss Richardson. Happy birthday to you. Wish you many, many more to come. You take that time to enjoy your day today. Make it all about you, right? And make sure you spend some of that money.

tell you guys what's going on, right? So over the weekend, I went out Friday night, actually. Of course, you know, I got to support those folks out there who are always supporting CPJ. Had to make my presence in the place because, you know how it goes. This is the work. This is what we do. So I went out Friday, came in about 4:45, got some sleep, got up, had to be at a Mother's Day brunch to serve all the mothers out there. So we get to serve some mothers. I've been out there since 10 in the morning, took care of that, then went to another brunch. After that, hang out, do all my things that I do, then left there, went to another event, hang there. When I'm done, I went to another one. Can't tell what last I did all of that. And I said, okay, good. Got home about, what? I think it was about 4:30. And I said, okay. So, Sean, you're going to turn on the TV. You're going to watch some TV. And you're going to wait for the man, Kester Dean, so you can turn him on. Make sure Kester Dean come on and he's all set. Ask me what happened after that. Guys, I was out cold. Not even the alarm system could wake me up. Nothing could wake me up, man. I sleep. And mind you know, I prepared for you guys on Mother's Day. You know, I always get my show set for Mother's Day because I look forward to it. But you see, anybody said no, it's no. No matter what you do, no is no, right? But you know what? I needed that rest. I ain't gonna lie.

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My mama took care of me. I couldn't even do what I needed to do for my mother. But, you know, I invited her out and, you know, she had a good time. But let me tell you, my mama take care of me the next morning, Mother's Day. She give me breakfast in bed, Tobai. That's how tired I was.

0: quick. Good morning to you, Kwali. You're live in here. How you doing today?
1: Good morning to you, my brother.
0: What Kwan, Mr. G? Man, what go on?
1: I listen to you, J, and my brother.
0: I just try to think this morning, man. I feel nice this morning.
1: You see that song that you're playing there?
0: Uh-huh.
1: Okay, Sunday when I played, I mentioned that No Charge was actually produced by Guyanese Randy Muller.
0: Uh-huh.
1: That group also was produced by Randy Muller from Guyana.
0: Are you serious?
2: Wow.
1: Yes.
0: Seriously? Wow.
1: Yes.
0: That's amazing to know. I didn't know that.
1: Yeah, Randy Muller actually was one of the driving forces of the 70s of funk music here in New York City.
0: Mm.
1: Yeah, he's from Kitty. He's a Guyanese bred.
0: Mm-hmm.
1: Yeah.
0: Wow. Nice to know, G. Well, you're the man that knows these things, you know. You know, anything I want to know, I just got to call you. You know what's going on. But, G, I got to give you some flowers for Sunday, man. I woke up and I took you in, boy. You was on fire from the start to the end. I said, what? G, boy. G. You see, I'm bad, man.
1: I was inspired by my mother.
0: Because
1: she called me Saturday. Say, you're playing on the radio tomorrow? I say, yes, mommy.
0: Uh-huh.
1: She said, all right, what time you playing? And she sent me two songs that she wired.
0: that is
1: so
0: nice.
1: I was playing for my mother and all the other mothers, and your mother and every other mother. You know what I mean?
0: I know. I heard my mama calling and telling you, Daddy Chaplin, tell you what for. Oh, she can, you gotta get pay extra now. I know what's going on.
1: Yeah, well, hey. She put in a good word for the brother, man. Come on. What's wrong with you, man? A little ching ching, yo.
0: I hear that, G. Well, wonderful job, man. Thank you so
1: much. Thanks, man. Appreciate it, man.
0: Yeah, man. You guys did your thing, boy. I tell you. Although we had myself off, DJ Blocker off.
1: Yeah.
0: You, baby.
1: Baby Wayne, man. Thanks a lot.
0: Y'all did really, really good. Thank you so much.
1: Wonderful. Thanks.
0: Yeah, man. Enough.
1: Off the air a bit, there's something I want to ask you quickly.
0: Hold the line there for me, G. Hold on.

once again, a happy Tuesday to everyone got it locked on. It is Caribbean Power Jam Radio. Ladies, can you tell me who is this right here singing this nice song right now?

to the man, Sean. One more time for you, Madonna. Big up yourself, Madonna.

Yes, the answer is yes. You can pay for your tickets at the boat. Yeah, that's Guyana. Big boat ride. Yes, you can pay at the boat, of course. Of course you can.

dance. Quincy, what about you, girl? Yeah.

0: Y'all gonna see this video I just get on. Hey, Barbara, you're born, girl. What story am I? Hey, G, you gotta see this one, G.
1: Yes, see.
0: Wait, they don't look like Barbara, though, man. This you, Barbara? Who's that? This not you. This not you, Barbara. A lie.

know, watching Soul Train, you used to see the same song here. We take turns, all right? One after the other. Yeah, yeah, yeah, yeah.

We got a Dawn on the check. And hi, Dawn. Good morning to you as well. Pick up to the man, Gavin, in the car right now, jamming with us. Let's go.

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You know, mama always got something to say, and you gotta listen. You always listen so you can understand where she's coming from.

back there, okay? It is Power Jam Radio, man. Big up to everybody got it locked on. Shout out to those who had work today. Happy work day to you. Welcome to the morning vibes. It's your boy DJ Sean. Let's go.

like, you know, makes you feel really bad. So yesterday, I got a chance to look through social media. But before I did that, I was getting a lot of calls to check it out because they thought that CPJ is part of what was going on. And, of course, because that person is affiliated with the station. So they wanted to know, how could we allow such a thing to go on? And I'm like, what thing is that? And they break it down to me, and I'm like, what? Whew. You know, I don't like when conversations start like that, you know. When somebody call you and tell you, man, how you going to allow this to happen? They didn't even ask you if you know what's going on yet, buddy. Like, they don't even ask you, did you see this? The done got you in the sauce already. Like, you got something for doing. Everything was going on. But when I look at it, when I did get all the info, and I went and I read and I look on social media to see what was going on, I find it very unfair to the individual. And I'm talking about Jeannie. Are you guys familiar with Jeannie? Here at the on this radio here, she have her show, The Jeannie Show, that comes on Tuesday, because she is back at 7 p.m. every Tuesday right here on Caribbean Power Jam. But yesterday, she got roasted because she decided she wanted to bring a guest onto her program. This girl named Jennifer. I don't know too much about her. I heard of her. I heard of the things she had done and said about the young lady that died. And her mother was on the show just the other day. Her mom was on the show, I think, the week before, if I'm not mistaken. You had a lot of folks who went onto her page and roast her over it to the point where she had to take it down. I read some of the comments. Some of them were very disrespectful. It was uncalled for. And this is the thing that, you know, to me, that, you know, people have to think before they act.

You know, like, there's a reason why she did that. And they should have asked that reason why first. Always ask why. Get answers before you wild out, before you just assume things. Like, ask the questions, you know? Pick up the phone. And for some who knows her, I would say, like I did. I mean, from the time I got the call and I went on to social media for myself, I didn't went into the comment section and decided to roast her and condemn it and all these things. I had a conversation with her. I called her and I asked what's going on, and she explained to me what's happening, and I advised her on how I feel about it. And I'm just put it out there for you guys. So, you guys remember what happened in Guyana, I believe. Is it a year yet? I believe so. It's a year now since the young lady died. Let me just pull up the story real quick. Give me 1 second. I'll be right back. Let me get it in front of me.

0: It's all about Adriana Young. You guys remember that story we covered here on the radio for days, and a lot of us was very upset. And I believe the whole of Guyana, at least most of the people in Guyana, were very annoyed of what happened, how she died, and all that good stuff. That was a sad time in Guyana. And I think it's still sad unto this day because the parents haven't got any justice for their child, and they're still seeking justice. But it's here where I believe last week, Gigi did call me and told me she having the mom on the program because it's the 1 year anniversary for the young lady, and she will also have others on the panel. And of course, I totally endorse that program. It was a great program, listening to the mom speak about her child and the justice that she did not receive as yet and different things like that. They had that conversation in the air. It was good. So come this week, Gigi decided to bring this young lady named Jennifer. Can't remember her last name, but she is a person who, there's a lot of posts out there where she was beating up on black folks and saying a lot of negative things out there, including to the mother and the child, that was very distasteful to many, okay? Even to myself when I read it. I read it, and I don't think it's right for any human being to talk the way this young lady did and say the things that she said. But she did what she did. And, you know, it pissed off a lot of people. So Jeannie decided she wanted to do a program getting some answers and asking some hard questions to this young lady to get inside her head to understand why she feel it's right for her to be doing these things. Okay? So Jeannie invited her to the show. Now this show is supposed to happen today at 7 p.m. live. Okay? Power Jam Radio would have been covering the show because Jeannie is on this program. But it called off because of the folks out there who got really upset because they want to know why is Jeannie giving her the platform to air out these nonsense, what she's been saying. And I can guarantee you she wouldn't have been coming on this platform, this radio, to bash any black folks because we wouldn't have it, period. That's one. Let me put that out there for you guys to understand. We don't encourage, if we don't even play cursing words on this station, must have somebody coming and bash we people. You're mad. It wouldn't happen. But Jeannie wanted answers. Now, I don't think everybody understand sometimes the position that radio host and journalists be in, but at the end, they have to do their job. It's a job that they have to do. And we can't always be one side and forget about the other side because of how we feeling, how we are feeling it at the moment. And we just feel, you know what? We don't want to hear from nobody else. This is how we feel, and this is the way it should be. Should never be that way. It should never be that way. It's, to me, it's wrong. And if we continue like that, this is how we're going to always be. We're going to get upset about things and we will never get solutions. We'll never get answers. We'll never get nothing because we're stuck in our own way. Is either how we feel or, hey, it shouldn't matter to no one else. This is how you pissed me off. You said things that I didn't like. And at the end, I don't care. I am not here saying that we should forgive this young lady for what she did because what she did is dead wrong. But putting her in a position where you seeking answers. Okay, you want to ask questions and you want to get her to answer these questions. I don't find that to be wrong at all. All right. Jeannie was doing her job. Like she said to me, she's not doing this for likes. She's not doing this for any kind of credit. This is what her program is about. And she should be allowed to bring on even any guests. I want to know if we decide we want Jeannie get Donald Trump to come on Power Jam. Is the whole of Power Jam? Jam is going to tell me just because you like Donald can't come on in the air? Or, like, what is that? How are we going to be a station where it's just for us? Just, hey, only we black folks. You know how many white people listen to Power Jam Radio? I could tell you a lot in areas that you would not even imagine. And I know for reasons why, because we play a lot of music that they can relate to. Okay? We don't just stick to straight dancehall all the time. Look at the type of music I'm playing right now. So you have a variety of different people all across the world that listens to this radio and love what we are doing because of what we're bringing to them every day. Now, if we can't touch on topics that that can, you know, make us feel that made us feel all messed up, and we want answers, we ain't gonna touch on it because, you know, our listeners ain't gonna approve of it. Because why should we bring these people on our platform when they did all of this and did all of that? I don't think that is right to us. That I don't feel that is fair, and I don't think you should want that. You should want to know you have a platform that allows everyone to come and voice their thoughts and their opinions, and able to feel safe to. It's a space where you can come and speak clearly. And as much as we all might not agree, okay, we're allowed to agree, disagree and agree. Anything, whatever you want to listen. Big up to Kester Dean. I sure would like to hear from Mr. Kester Dean. There's one man I could tell you on radio, and I've been listening to Kester Dean for quite some time. He speaks his mind. He don't play. He don't take sides. He don't care if you're PPP, APNU, if it's Democrats, Republicans. He don't care. He speaks his mind. And so am I. All right? You guys will hear me on this radio. If Trump doing good, I tell you he do good. If he ain't doing good, I tell you he ain't doing good. And there are things that he would do that I like, and things that he do that I don't like. But that does not mean the people that like and support him, I have to hate them, don't support anything they believe in or they want. I can't do that. That's not what we're here for. We cannot do that. All right? So yesterday, looking on social media, I see Jeannie, you know, I'm happy she took it down because it was going too far. It was going a little too far for me with the things that they were saying and the way they was bashing her. And I sure, if Caribbean Power Jam logo was on your flyers or the name was mentioned, oh God, all the people who don't like me would have teared my part. I can guarantee that. That would have been a movie for them. Because they just wait for something to pounce on you for. They got one person on there. I don't know who this person is. But I decided to go. I see they put up a comment and I read the comments. I decided to go and look this person up. When I look at them, I look through the page. They've been posting about Power Jam, how much they hate Power Jam for a long time. And I don't even know who the individual is. I should have never even sit or have a tea with me or anyone here. And I'm like, wow, this person is something else. They have a long paragraph. If you see how long the thing, they're what? It's like 6-7 pages. If you see page, and I'm like, look at this. Imagine, I discovered this morning, you know, and I didn't even know this going on. And this is what I show you. They talk about events, or the com, the this, the this. I'm like, wow, who is this person? But who cares? At the end, that's you. That's how you feel. But if you can't pick up the phone or you can't call the station and have a conversation with management, whoever you're feeling, then whatever you're saying is irrelevant to me. It ain't matter to me because social media is not it all the time. Maybe if you pick up the phone and give me a call, I might learn two things from you, or you might learn two things from me. You know, we good there. All right? Well, let me see if I get the call on the phone. Kester Dean, good morning to you, my brother. How are you doing?
1: I'm doing okay, sir. Good morning to you. Good morning to the gentlemen.
0: Yes, good to have you, man. The man that speaks his mind, like I just said. That's something I love about you. You know, hey, like you all a joke. I'm mining. I didn't ever put on a Kester Dean. I was sleeping in my bed. A Kester Dean called me. Live on the radio, roast me. And you know what? When I woke up, I laugh about it because, you know what? That's just, I know you. When you know a person, when you know how to stay, you know what to take and what not to take. And Kester Dean is that type of person. He tells you exactly how he feels. He don't hold back. And it's for you. If you appreciate the person and you know this person means well, you ain't going to be upset with them because you know where it's coming from. So, Kester Dean, big up yourself, my brother. appreciate you all the time. What's going on? Talk to me about this whole thing that's going on, because I know you see it, you hear about it. What do you think?
1: Yeah, good morning to you. Good morning to Jammers. And I'm very happy that you're having this conversation with us. Somebody needs to stand with Gigi. I think she being misunderstood, and she wasn't given a fair opportunity to see what she was about in terms of that interview. I think personally, as a radio announcer, Gigi meant well, and it was very unnecessary for those disrespectful comments. And I saw live, maybe from a family member of the deceased child, and I think it was totally uncalled for when he was calling for a boycott.
0: Yeah.
1: Of Gigi's program on anybody that she's associated with.
0: Yeah.
1: And I'm a very fair person as a radio announcer myself. I mean, we say things from time to time, and people don't give us the time of day to hear us out because they feel the program is about them and we should do it according to their standards and their belief on whatever to suit them. But like you said, radio should be very open to whether your enemy or your friend.
0: Amen.
1: And you as a presenter need to take a neutral stance.
0: Yeah.
1: All right. Mm-hmm. So I'm happy that this conversation is up, and so that Gigi could get some clearance with it. One thing I fault Gigi for is that she should have carried through with the program.
0: Yeah, and she shouldn't have responded.
1: Never allow people to bully you into what they want you.
0: Thank you.
1: Because you know you are innocent about what you're doing, mm-hmm. and you should give it the light of day. To hear this girl, what she about, how she arrived at all them things, what she said, people need to know. So how you going to get question answered if the people them we accusing don't answer it?
0: Correct is right.
1: You could only assume, and you could only judge, and you could only guess, but you got to hear from the people, and then after when you hear she, mm-hmm. then you hear what she said, then you go say, well, all right, good. Yeah. You know, you could know if you want Roche, if you want forgive she, but you can't hold it against her, and you don't hear how she, you know, came about. You know, if she's suffering, if this girl is suffering from some mental illness,
0: right.
1: We know.
0: There you
1: we
0: go.
1: Know.
0: And because, you know, I would understand if, like, you know, after the program, they decide to come and roast Gigi because they say, oh, Gigi, and actually tough questions. Gigi actually get away. Stuff like that. I would have understand that. But to roast you before the program even begin, it's like, I was like, wow. You know,
1: yeah.
0: I couldn't believe that.
1: That's an injustice right there. Injustice to both Gigi and the individual. We know this girl says some harsh things, some disrespectful things about.
0: Yeah.
1: We know this girl in Asia, right, Mike?
0: Right.
1: That's for sure.
0: Right.
1: In spite of, if you support the PPP, you support the APN, even the APN, you person said.
0: Mm-hmm.
1: What would happen there?
0: All right, then.
1: you understand what I'm saying there, Sean?
0: Yes, I do.
1: It could be a black person who was an APNU, and then they cite what would have said, oh, it's one of you, we don't forgive them. No, it's the same judgment that for happened, brother.
0: Yeah.
1: We know Jennifer Ralph, what she said about the child, mm-hmm. and our family without even apologizing, but we need to hear how she get to all of them. Then people have the opportunity to for ask the questions, mm-hmm. in the comment section. I'm sure Gigi would have read all them comments to she, and she answer them.
0: Correct is right. I know she would have. I know her team, every one of them who were involved.
1: I know my cousin Idris, she's on that team. And she's a no-nonsense. She don't play. She understands, like, psychology and all these things.
0: Yes.
1: So she would have known how to deal with Jennifer.
0: Yes.
1: It's not joking. People end up on the panel, so you got to give people a chance, man. How are we going to solve problems if we keep shutting people down even before they execute what they're trying to accomplish?
0: Exactly.
1: So it's unfair. It's totally unfair. And you see, I don't like getting these things because I just don't want nobody feel it could come for me to come here and go just like they would. Right?
0: We know you already.
1: I was just trying to stay in my car now, Sean, drink my water on my own business, brother.
0: And
1: I got to stand on Gigi's side here because I think what happened to her was on call for.
0: Right.
1: And let me explain
0: the reason why, too, I decided, too, to come out and speak on it. Because I read one of the comments and I see someone saying, they don't blame the station already for shutting down the program because they think it's the station who shut down the program. They say, them same ones there was do the parties with the PPP and take the PPP money and advertising the stuff and doing all these things and...
1: Sean,
0: I said, watch this.
1: I don't want to shut down Guyana. The president take out a picture with the alleged people who responsible for the child death.
0: Yes.
1: Shut up, Guyana.
0: Exactly, my brother. That is it right there. That is crazy, man. I don't know. I feel bad for Jeannie, and I really think she should have pulled out and not bowed to this because it they can do this again. If they don't approve with anything she's doing, this is it. This is where she put herself in. She got boxed in. You don't allow anyone to box you in like that. They can't do that to CNN. They can't do that to
1: MSNBC. No, but I would have done a show. Trust me, I would have done. Yeah. I would have got an interview. Trust me. I would have got an interview and proved all of them wrong.
0: All right, then. All right, then. Yeah, man. But I'm going to try to get Jeannie on the line. I want to hear from Jeannie today. But I do appreciate
1: you, man. Do your thing, Sean.
0: Thank you so much.
1: Keep standing, bro.
0: Big up yourself every time, brother. Thank you.
1: Yeah, man.
0: All right. Shout out to the man, Kester Dean, on the check-in, guys. We're going to try to get Jeannie online in a minute.

0: Stand With GG. Yeah, you got Stand With GG, man. Oh, oh. The Beat Idris Up My Friend Grosvenor. By The Beat Up My Friend. We can go out to the street. We got the one and only Idris on the line. What? You make a joke, my friend. What going on, y'all? What going on? What going on?
1: Sean. Good morning to all your listeners.
0: How you doing, sweetheart?
1: So, I'm good.
0: Talk to me,
1: and
0: man.
1: And I'm following the conversation on social media.
0: Yes.
1: I'm following everything, and I've been silent.
0: Right.
1: What I want to say, and I wanna speak on Gigi's behalf here.
0: Right.
1: I think people got it wrong.
0: Mm-hmm.
1: That's the first thing.
0: Right.
1: Everybody up there talking, Gigi was holding this interview for likes and for views, mm-hmm. and it was not that.
0: Mm-hmm.
1: It was definitely not that.
0: Right.
1: The Gigi show is about fairness. It's about hearing every person's side. It's about bringing conversations that everybody think is a conversation that should not be heard and should not be had.
0: Right.
1: For them to accuse her of just wanting to have this conversation, mm-hmm. because she's looking for likes and she's looking for views is distasteful.
0: Yes, it is.
1: Because, first of all, do they really know who Gigi is?
0: Hmm.
1: Do they know how much adversity that woman has stood in front of,
0: yes,
1: and
0: ma'am.
1: Came out victorious?
0: Hmm.
1: To attack her personally is so wrong. We all have our views. There are many people on social media that I see attacking Gigi for wanting to interview Jennifer Ali. And let me make this disclaimer. I have no love for Jennifer Ali.
0: Right.
1: None whatsoever. In my heart, I don't even have some forgiveness for her for the way she desecrated Adriana's image, mm-hmm. and memory.
0: Yeah.
1: That was an innocent child. And for that, I can't forgive her. God got to forgive her. I can deal with God about my own forgiveness.
0: Yeah.
1: But when it comes to the attack of Jeannie George, I stand by her. They don't know that woman. There was no way she was just about to do no interview because she want nobody clicks and nobody likes or whatever, whatever.
0: Mm-hmm. Yeah. Yeah.
1: People have to learn to let people have their space.
0: Amen to that.
1: I see a lot of things run on social media that was totally distasteful. I see people disrespect people and it wasn't even the truth. And then they backpedal. I've seen a lot of that on social media.
0: Mm.
1: Now let's hold ourselves accountable while y'all trying to hold somebody else accountable.
0: Thank you.
1: Let's hold ourselves accountable. Let me tell you something, Sean.
0: Yeah.
1: I've stood by Gigi through a lot of stuff, and I stand by her today.
0: Yeah.
1: I really do stand by her because I know that her purpose for wanting to do that interview was nothing to do with likes and views.
0: I know that.
1: She's going to get that without interviewing Jennifer Ali.
0: Mm-hmm. Mm-hmm.
1: And I understand people feel strongly about her, and I do too.
0: Yeah.
1: So I'm not going to sit here and sugarcoat and say, oh, Jennifer Ali. No. Uh-uh.
0: Yeah,
1: I would not do that.
0: But for them
1: to be attacking this woman personally, yeah.
0: Oh yes,
1: it's something that I cannot sit and just let it go by. Don't attack this woman. Y'all don't know nothing about this woman. Y'all don't know what her intentions were
0: with that interview. I was on the phone with some of my friends who I was talking to, and they would tell you the first thing I said when I saw all these attacks. My concern was her health, because I know what Gigi go through. I know what she go through, and that was what I was more worried about, how she's taking this on, because you know, so when it comes to these kind of attacks, if you ain't ready for it, believe me, it can definitely bring you down. But I speak to Shane.
1: They say
0: strong.
1: All kinds of things about me.
0: Yeah.
1: Because they feel, well, all right, whatever, whatever, whatever. I don't have to justify nothing for nobody.
0: Yeah.
1: Who feel I's a clone? Who feel, I don't care.
0: That's right.
1: I don't care. I don't have to justify nothing for nobody. I don't have to tell nobody, oh man, I don't have to do none of that. And Gigi don't have to do that either.
0: Yeah.
1: She don't have to justify nothing for nobody.
0: Love that. And I'm
1: when
0: happy
1: people
0: you
1: on
0: anyway.
1: Their platforms
0: yeah.
1: doing what they choose to do,
0: thank
1: saying what
0: much.
1: They choose to say,
0: mm-hmm.
1: we respectfully hold our corner and watch it.
0: And we don't come and dump on them.
1: We don't come on nobody platform and say nothing about them.
0: Absolutely.
1: We
0: not.
1: Don't jump on nothing that people say.
0: No, we do not. And my thing is, too, what I can't stand and I don't understand is why, if you know this individual, you know her, you see something, pick up the phone and give her a call and talk to her, than coming out on social media and roasting her like that. Why we can't do these things? Why, friend, if you call yourself a friend of mine and said, you would see me, you would say hello to me, you have me on your social media, even if you don't have my phone number, you know how to send a message to Messenger on Facebook, or call me on Facebook. Why do people choose to do that to one another like that?
1: No, because just like how they feel Gigi want views and likes, they don't want views and likes. They're doing it because it's their truth. Listen, let me tell you something, Sean. You see, this internet world, is a vicious world. They love you today, they hate you tomorrow, and then tomorrow they would love you deeply again, forgetting that they hated you yesterday. I don't pay no mind to the internet. I do not have a social media presence. I don't. My Facebook page is a devotional thought every morning and a picture of me and my grandchild here and there. That's it. That's what I post on social media. I don't have no presence on social media. But because you have a presence and you may have a big presence, that doesn't give you no right, absolutely no right, to tear down another person. It gives you no right.
0: None at all.
1: And like I say, listen, I know where Gigi Art is. And I know that anytime Gigi decides to do something, she always tries to do it because she feels there's a good benefit in it. And most times that benefit is not even to benefit her. And a lot of people don't know that. A lot of people see Gigi out there posting, doing her thing, whatever. They don't know quarter about that woman.
0: Wow.
1: But like I say, she don't owe nobody no explanation. She don't have to justify anything for anybody. She don't owe nobody no apologies. She wants to go today and say whatever she has to say. That's her choice. And people need to respect that. I always tell people, you don't have to support a person, but you need to respect it.
0: Yep. That is fine.
1: A person's choice is theirs. You don't have to support it, but you need to respect it because it belongs to them.
0: Facts.
1: All right.
0: All right.
1: So, hey. Love you guys.
0: We love you too. Thank you so much.
1: All right, Sean.
0: All right, Idris. We're going to take another call. Let's go back out to the street right now. Caller, you're live in the air. Good morning to you. And how are you doing today?
2: I'm fine, thanks, Sean.
0: I know this voice by... I know this voice. I think I hear this voice on the GG show. On the Tuesday.
2: It's Mrs. McKee.
0: Hi, Miss McKee. What's your name again? McKeel?
2: McKee.
0: Oh, it's you?
2: Yes, it's me.
0: Hi, my friend. How you doing? What do you have to add to this conversation today? Go ahead.
2: So, this is what I want to say, Sean. I want to say that we love to act on impulse. And, you know, we just take things and we run with it from the first reaction that we get.
0: Yeah.
2: And when... I approached my phone yesterday afternoon because Mondays are very tight for me. I teach all day on Mondays. And I didn't see what's going on with social media or anything like that. Right. I was actually busy last week with preparing for my Mother's Day show last weekend. So I didn't get a chance to talk to Gigi. And so I was taken aback when I saw the post. About Jennifer, and I know the things that she would have said and so forth. But the thing is, I said, you know what? I gotta talk to Gigi because I gotta know what's her premise behind this.
0: Right.
2: She's not a person that moves without a vision or without a plan.
0: Right.
2: And when I looked at the comments and I saw the comments of some people, like, oh, the whole panel is a set of idiots, and some of them, we can boycott the Gigi show, and these, I'm like, you don't even know what angle this interview was going to take.
0: Yeah,
2: you don't know what was the whole aura of this thing. Mm-hmm. But you were talking about giving her a platform and all these things. Y'all entertain ignorance every day on social media. You watch ignorance every day on social media, and you don't have a problem. When she talking she nonsense, a lot of you just go and sit on and listen by giving her an earring. Now you're going to get someone who has an organized show who's going to make her speak on what she has said and give us some form of representation to why she's doing that or right. what that came from. Right. And we threw it under the bus. We went overboard. We spill it and so forth. How could we get to somewhere of substance if we cannot acknowledge and confront people on things? That's why problems are unresolved today.
0: Yes.
2: Because we don't take our time to get down to the root of it. You angry, I angry, and we all angry, and that's it. That is not a resolution.
0: No, it's not.
2: That is not a resolution. And I always say, my motto is that I'm going to always say what I have to say. Because you keep things bottled up inside, nobody can read your mind. They don't know what you haven't thought. And nobody there on that feed knows what Gigi's thoughts and thought was, or how she's going to handle the interview, or what angle she was going to take.
0: Yeah, they should have waited.
2: But you come up with your own opinion.
0: Yeah, they should have waited till the show finish.
2: They came with their own opinion. Yeah. Mm-hmm. And then in coming up with their own opinion, they became disrespectful as well and became outrageous with the comments and all these things, which was uncalled for.
0: Right.
2: As a matter of fact, I was going to sit back because we weren't going to be a part of the interview. The interview was going to be specifically Gigi and her asking her hard questions and Apostle.
0: Right.
2: And I was going to sit back because I would have been one who would be in the chat, because I always be in the chat even if I on the show.
0: Right.
2: And I be shooting questions myself.
0: Right.
2: So if you want things answered, things got to come to front. Things got to come to front. It doesn't matter.
0: Mm-hmm.
2: Mm. And this is a time where all them people with the grievances would get a chance to air them, because you're going to put your questions there.
0: Yeah. Yeah, I think the show should have went on. I want to hear from Jeannie to find out why she decided to shut this program down.
2: Yes.
0: I really would like some answers on that. I know this was her decision, and we're going to hear from her to find out what made her decided to make that call. But I do appreciate you, my friend. You are doing a wonderful job on the Gigi Show. I love listening to you guys. Keep up the good work, and looking forward
2: Thank
0: to hear you,
2: so
0: you guys.
2: Much, Sean.
0: Listen to you guys later today, all right? Thank you, love.
2: Yes.
0: You take care.
2: All right. Bye.
0: All right. Bye-bye. All right. Shout out to Jeannie Panel, man. Idris and the whole crew. I know DJ Quinn as well as part of that crew there. I would love to hear from DJ Quinn. Mr. Quinn! Your friend would like to hear from you as well. Big up to Dion. Got it locked on. Hey,
3: Mama
0: Dion.
3: C,
0: how you doing, Dion? Let's go out to the streets. Good morning to you. Call your life into here. How you doing?
4: Good morning, Sean.
0: Good morning, my loving mama. What's going on?
4: Yeah.
0: How you doing?
4: Not much. I'm listening to the program.
0: Mm-hmm.
4: I know Gigi is my little, what should I say, protege.
0: Oh, wow.
4: She can testify to that.
0: Yeah.
4: I'm calling because I don't follow social media, so I don't know what was written or anything, so I can't elaborate.
0: Yeah.
4: But speaking from a perspective of her being a radio host, she chose the topic. She chose a guest. The guest knows that, hopefully knows what she's coming on, the purpose of the interview.
0: Right.
4: Gigi knows her purpose. I think she should have kept the program on.
0: Yeah.
4: Escaped their ways. You don't listen to the noise out there, because no matter what you present and what your belief is, there is going to be lots of noise outside, and you have to tune the noise out. She, when she prepared her program, knew her purpose.
0: Right.
4: She would have structured her questions to follow the purpose.
0: Mm-hmm.
4: And hopefully the guest would be prepared to know what she would have to answer to.
0: Right, right.
4: With that said, at the beginning, once she gives a disclaimer,
0: mm-hmm.
4: that the views expressed by this woman is her own and is in no way, shape, or form that of the station and herself, you clear the path and you do your program. Who doesn't want to listen will turn off their set. Those who are curious to get answers will continue to listen. And there at the end, they go at the end or in the middle, their questions and answers, people will get an opportunity to pose their questions and hopefully get answers. At the beginning too, you ask people to be respectful. And do your show.
0: Yes, yes.
4: I don't think she should have canceled. Yeah. Because, and the thing is, we can't stop to worry about the naysayers.
0: Mm-hmm.
4: Whether you're good, you're bad, you're doing, people are going to be there,
0: yeah.
4: who disagree.
0: Yes.
4: Not only disagree,
0: mm-hmm.
4: dislike you, and that cannot be the premise for you to upon which you do a show. You're gonna have people that dislike you.
0: Yeah.
4: So she needs to keep her focus, know her purpose, and when she prepares the show, keep the purpose in the front of her. Don't go away, stray away from it.
0: Yeah.
4: Keep the guest in order.
0: Correct.
4: In line with what you're trying to get to the public, the information you want. So I think she should bring the show on and do like I usually tell her. Mm-hmm. DJ, I hope you're listening.
0: Mm-hmm. Mm. Wow. Thank you, Mom.
4: Good.
0: We so appreciate you. You know, we always listen to you. Thank you so much. You have a blessed day now. All right. All right. Shout out to Mama C there, guys. Yeah. Wow. I sure many of you wouldn't want to be Gigi yesterday. Huh. Gigi got roasted from some of the same people that you think they are supporting her. Turned around and decided to roast her because they didn't agree with the program she was bringing forward. For those who are now joining us, yeah, that's the conversation we're having right
3: Marvin
0: now.
3: Phoenix,
0: let's take it out to the streets real quick. Good afternoon to you, sir. How are you, Marvin Phoenix?
5: Good afternoon, DJ Sean. What's going on, my brother? How are you doing?
0: I am doing wonderful. How about you?
5: I'm good. I was just following up the situation with Gigi.
0: Uh-huh.
5: And her program, what she was trying to bring forth.
0: Yeah.
5: And I was listening to all the reviews and what everyone was saying. But if you listen to Gigi's program, all right, Gigi always tried to get the bottom of everything. And from the time when the story came out, she was trying to do the two sides of everything. So if nobody don't listen, they wouldn't understand what it is. Because she was trying to say, okay, this person was doing this, they were reacting on the behavior of the person.
0: Mm-hmm.
5: And she said, I hope one day I'm going to get to have a sit down. All right? To understand why this person was reacting in this way. And that was a year ago. Like nearly a year ago. You understand?
0: Yeah.
5: So if you are following Gigi, you would understand what it was. And she put her program together. The only thing that I have is that you're on different platform.
0: Yeah.
5: And I think that she's trying to pull it because, you know, the radio station.
0: Right.
5: You understand me? And I don't know if she run it by you to say, hey, this is what I'm going to do and how you think about it.
0: Right.
5: You understand me? Yeah. So I just understand that, and I wish that she can go through with the situation.
0: Yeah.
5: Because you know your cast. You understand me? And if you're not in for the light and you're not in for that, we want to get the back of everything. Because there's a lot of story untold.
0: Yeah.
5: And then they are on different platform, or they are different view, and nobody don't have comment to pull this or pull that. Mm-hmm. But when we have a platform, you understand me,
0: mm-hmm.
5: in a color situation.
0: Right.
5: Like how you doing your thing, DJ Sean, and be respectful. You understand me? That
0: yeah.
5: You have your platform to do it.
0: Right.
5: And if you don't feel it's decent to have it done,
0: mm-hmm.
5: you will pull it down.
0: Yeah.
5: And you set a restriction to that.
0: Mm-hmm.
5: You understand?
0: Correct, that's right.
5: So this is what I'm saying. So I'm with Gigi because we have to get to the bottom of everything. You understand me? Because it's a year past. This girl, innocent life, have gone.
0: Right.
5: And we want to know where it started. And we're not going to go nowhere next year, you know. 5 years from now, it's the same thing.
0: Yeah.
5: So you have to know where it starts from. You have to know why this person get to this area to bash. You understand me? So.
0: Yeah. I sure.
5: And I'm supporting Gigi.
0: Yeah.
5: Because I listened to her, even said when she wasn't on the program anymore, she still was doing her thing.
0: Yeah.
5: You understand what I'm saying?
0: Absolutely.
5: She still was doing her thing, but she have a purpose.
0: Mm-hmm.
5: And she liked to be behind the back of things. And you know what I mean? It's just that you have to arrange it in areas where you understand me, where you're gonna put it to say, hey, is this a good thing to me to do? Don't worry about the backlash. Once you respond to them, that is what they're looking for. You understand?
0: Yeah.
5: Same thing like you, DJ Sean. You gonna get your bash.
0: I get licks all the time. Even
5: you get a lot of licks.
0: I get me licks.
5: You don't respond. You don't respond because you know your purpose.
0: I choose.
5: And you know where you go. With what you're doing is coming from a good place.
0: Yeah, I mean, so, not everything you have to respond to, my brother. Not everything.
5: Yeah. She shouldn't respond though. But as I said, you know, everybody have an emotional side.
0: Right.
5: And you're going to get to that area where, you understand me,
0: yeah.
5: as much you try to ignore, you're going to send your little message there and then. But
0: right.
5: anyway, enjoying the show, my buddy, and glad you bring up the topic. And just to say to Gigi, keep doing what you're doing. You have your purpose. You understand me? You got to have your platform, and it's not for a platform. You just want to be yourself and continue your passion, what you believe in. And that's what you need to do. All right?
0: Thank you, my brother. Appreciate you.
5: All right. Bless up. Jammers, bless up everybody. You don't know.
0: Yeah, man. Well known as Sugarfoot there to check in, guys. Always good to hear from our jammers, man.

0: right, guys. Not to cut away from what we're discussing right now, we do have a special guest in the house right now that I want to introduce you guys to. Yeah, the CEO, the boss man himself is in the house today. We're talking about the international cuisine, A&G restaurant out there in New Jersey. Get all your tasty food. If you're from the Caribbean and you like that good Caribbean food, we're talking about pilori, all kind of thing, fish cake. You got your little, you got your roti, your puri. All the Caribbean dishes that you can think of, they do it all. Pepper pot, you name it all, they have it all there. I want him to come on and say hi to you guys because he came all the way there just to bring me some of these tasty food here today. And also a nice gift to give back to the Jammers come this weekend. I really do appreciate it. Come around right here. Just say hello to my Jammers. Say what's up. Let them know who you are.
1: Yes, greetings, Caribbean Power Jam family. Reaching out from A&G International Cuisine. Appreciate the support to Boss Man here and to the Caribbean family.
0: Thank you.
1: Just here to serve you guys best ability.
0: I love that, man. Big up to the boss man himself in the building. Came all the way from New Jersey just for us today. So, Jammers, welcome him, of course. Thank you, my brother. Good to see you. And please tell my friend I say hello. Is she there? She at work or is she home? She home? Shut it up. All right, so I'm sure she's listening to me right now. She's smiling ear to ear. Felicia, big up yourself, mama. Thank you so much, my brother. Thank you. I really do appreciate it, okay? Keep it locked, Jammin'.

0: across my friend Gigi on the phone line. Good afternoon to you, Gigi, and how are you doing today?
1: Hey, Sean, good afternoon. Good afternoon. Doing amazing. How are you doing?
0: You're doing amazing. Hey, I like that because, you know, I was worried.
1: Me?
0: My friend's still strong, you know. She got it.
1: Sean, I got back, bro. Listen. You girl got a broad back. I could take anything. Ain't got nothing could move Gigi. My name is Gigi. I'm unstoppable Gigi. Wow. Ain't got nothing or nobody could stop me.
0: I love that, my friend. And that's what I'm talking about. You keep it going. Don't let nobody stop. Hey, you know what, Jammers? Give my friend Gigi some hearts in the chat room. Give him some love. She deserves some love today. And she needs to know Power Jam Radio stands with her. All right. We stand 100% behind her and what she does for the people in her community, supporting and helping and uplifting others out there. So I want everyone in the chat room to come in and give me, friend, some hearts of love today because she deserves it. Big up yourself, Gigi. I'm so happy to have you here. Now,
1: thank you so much. Good afternoon to all the Jammers.
0: My first question to you, Gigi, is why did you decide to cancel the show? What's the reason for that, Gigi? Why?
1: That's a powerful and a beautiful question. I love the fact that you asked me that question.
0: Yeah.
1: The reason for me to cancel that show, and I know that I have to say it, the inside noise was more than the outside noise. I don't care about the outside noise.
0: Right.
1: But I was concerned about the inside noise. If I had gotten the kind of support inside, I was going to do that show. Wow. I was going to go hard and ask those questions. But you see, all what's going on social media, it doesn't budge me a bit.
0: Yeah.
1: But because I had to protect the people on the inside.
0: When you say the people that's inside, what do you mean by that? What
1: my does panelists.
0: That, your panelists. Okay.
1: Yes.
0: Okay.
1: But if I'd gotten that support, you better believe it, I was going to do that interview. Well, because when you got people around you that you want to protect, you got to do what you got to do. Even if you got to throw yourself under the bus. Wow. And that is what I felt that I did yesterday. Well, you know what? Let me say this. My name is Gigi and I will never ever stop. You know why? I'm coming a different angle. Let them feel they won that battle yesterday.
0: Well,
1: you don't win it because the God that I serve gonna make sure that I go through and do what I got. You got no idea, but I will do it. But let the noise ease.
0: Yeah.
1: Let them quiet down. But questions must be asked by this young lady.
0: Yeah.
1: Give this woman a chance, even if so be the case. A lot of us feel that, she's not going to. How do you know she's not going to apologize? How do you know that we were not trying to bridge a gap? And this is the problem with our people.
0: Yeah.
1: We don't want to give people chances.
0: Mm-hmm.
1: We don't want to give people chances.
0: Yeah.
1: And I feel that I was really upset. I didn't want to pull that post down. I didn't want to do it, Sean.
0: All right, you do remember when you placed that call to me and me you spoke. Actually, I think I reached out to you. And from there, because I know you have some folks who was in your on your post thinking that the radio station is who decided to tell you to pull that plug. I hope you can let them know from the time we spoke, you had my 100% support on it. And we just spoke for a brief conversation we had, and that was it. I don't know why they feel that way, that, you know, this is how we work things around here. If they know me, they know social media. Facebook, for me, I don't even do Facebook. I haven't done Facebook Live in over 5 years, Gigi. I don't got time with that nonsense.
1: I know.
0: Okay? You see what Power Jam promotes? The station. We promote our radio app. This is where we know our listeners are, our supporters are, and this is what we focus on. We don't worry what we're going on the social media site because we know it's something that can build you and break you. And I see many people goes to that in everything that they do is about social media. That people could turn around with that same post and all these things that you love to say and use it against you. So you have to be careful of the things you said. Now, to me, and I did told you, you don't respond to certain things, Gigi. When you see you put up a post and people don't take the time to read and understand what you're trying to say or analyze it in ways where they can try at least to understand what's going on, you don't respond to them. You let them think whatever they want. All right? Yep. And then you do what you have to do. I sure, if you brought that show on today and they took the time to just sit there and listen to the way you conduct that program, they would have learned two things. Maybe they would have been celebrating you for asking the hard questions and saying, you know what? At least Gigi Drasho, Gigi get the answers that we were looking for. They should have given you that chance. But what you, I feel how you take it, by you taking it down and giving them that power, your next show that they might not like, you're going to have to deal with this again. You cannot. Just like Mama said, you cannot let anyone dictate what you're doing if you know you're doing it for the right reasons. If you're doing it for all the wrong reasons, of course, you can get yourself into problems. Yeah. But if you're doing, you know what your goals are, you know what you're trying to do.
1: Right.
0: Just do it. Right. Don't let anyone try to stop you. You know how many, you've been around me long enough to know how many people try to tear me down.
1: Right.
0: Wrong reasons. Of course, you can get yourself into problems. Yeah. But if you're doing, you know what your goals are, you know what you're trying to do.
1: Right.
0: Just do it. Right. Don't let

0: to. So right. Why allow people to get to you like that? And you, Gigi, who's the head of the show, you're a strong woman. You speak with feelings when it comes to certain topics. All right. You try to help women, especially. Although yeah. I know sometimes you could help women too, because you do the way you're ready. You're going to support women. But you're there for us. Yeah. And I'm sure the community is there for you.
1: Thank you.
0: You heard, many calls came in today. They're supporting
1: yes.
0: you. These are the voices you want to hear from. These
1: wow.
0: are the people you want to give what you're giving every time you come on radio. Not the people who can't even pick up the phone and call you and say, Gigi, I saw you made a post. Do you want to tell me why would you support such a thing? That's
1: exactly.
0: what real friends do.
1: That's
0: real
1: right.
0: supporters who
1: Thank
0: wants to
1: you.
0: See you do good, who wants to see you rise and not tear you down. That's what they do. They call
1: yes.
0: you.
1: Yes.
0: And
1: yes.
0: they have a conversation. I was very disappointed, Gigi, when I saw many people that I know did what they did yesterday.
1: Yeah, I am disappointed too. But you know what? Let me say this to you. I watched some comments, some people who follows me, who are close to me.
0: Yeah.
1: I saw your comment.
0: Yeah.
1: But I have not addressed absolutely not one comment that was made against me. Not one. You know why? Because it's not relevant to me. Those are small things. It doesn't bother me. And I'm going to say this to you. My back is big enough, as much as a shark and little piece. There's an ink and nothing Gigi can't take. Even if it comes to that, I got to stand alone, I will stand alone. But
0: yeah.
1: Gigi is going forward, and change will come on behalf of me. And I know I made a rumble on social media yesterday.
0: Yeah, you make some noise.
1: Giants, and that's
0: but
1: okay.
0: You make some noise, but I've got to be fair. You give them that power. You made them took that power away from you.
1: As I said before, Sean, the reason why the outside noise got that power, there's a reason why the outside noise got that power.
0: Yeah.
1: If it wasn't for that, I don't care what the outside noise and all them jumping up saying.
0: Yeah.
1: I don't care.
0: Don't get me wrong, Gigi. We as people, we have a right to voice our opinions. Okay, I give you one that I really like and I appreciate too, and I sure she
1: mm-hmm.
0: called you. I read Samantha Brown's comment, and
1: mm-hmm.
0: she made it known that she would reach out to you. And that
1: mm-hmm.
0: is what I'm talking about. That's how you're supposed to respond to things that you feel a way about. Not bashing
1: yeah.
0: and calling for boycott and, oh, we can she follow us, we're going to make sure she ain't got it. I'm like, what is going on?
1: What is that? Listen, Sean, listen to this. When persons told me about that, I was like, excuse me? That doesn't bother me. Even if I leave with one follower.
0: Oh, God.
1: It doesn't matter to me. It's not about views and likes.
0: Yes.
1: Unlike some people thought that that's what I want. Listen, I'm concerned about real change.
0: Correct.
1: I'm concerned about bringing the change in the lives of people
0: yeah.
1: and bridging gaps. As much as I know I was told it was too close to the time of bringing Adriana's mom
0: no,
1: on the platform.
0: No, it was not. It was not
1: I
0: close.
1: I take full responsibility for that.
0: Because it's frustrating. What you did is smart. If you look at it, because if you keep it fresh, you have the mother who came on and spoke about what took place and
1: right.
0: she's still wanting justice for her child. And
1: right.
0: then you have the person who's been attacking this family. You bring
1: right.
0: them onto the platform to find out and get answers to why this person feel the need to do so. I sure and I know you would have go there because you have your listeners listening. They want to hear you ask those tough questions. Now, if after, just say, the show went on, and the show is over, and then you have everyone who are coming and pouncing and say, oh, I didn't like how she did that, she did
1: right.
0: this, then we can say, okay, but they did not

0: give you a chance to do
1: and that's my
0: the job. They didn't.
1: Sean, I want to say this quickly. I do not like to feel like a failure.
0: Yeah.
1: And I told my apostle last night, I said, Apostle, I feel like I failed.
0: Oh,
1: he said,
0: man.
1: No, you're not. I said, that's how I feel, like a failure. I am a person, don't suck into nothing like that. Listen, as I said before, even if I have to stand alone, I will stand alone.
0: Well, I stand
1: with
0: you.
1: I will do what I have to do.
0: I stand with you. I told you
1: that.
0: Thank
1: you.
0: The Power Jam family is here.
1: And that is, when I told my mom, I said, Sean called me and said, Gigi, why didn't you go through with that interview? She understood where it was coming from. My mom and I didn't understand what was happening because she felt that what I did was probably out of sight.
0: Yeah.
1: But when Apostle, and I'm going to say a big shout out to Apostle William Harper, when he explained to mommy, then she understood. But all along, I was not afraid of absolutely no backlash. I don't care. I was trying to do a good, and I always would say, I don't look for likes, I don't look for views, I don't look for followers, I don't look for the crowd. If I can impact one life,
0: yeah,
1: that's what matters.
0: Yeah.
1: I don't look for the, I don't look for a whole million of people. If I can impact just one person,
0: yeah,
1: it's going to trickle down. And that's the beauty.
0: Well,
1: and a lot of people don't
0: I
1: know
0: want
1: that.
0: You, I want you to get that idea out of your head that you feel like a failure. Okay?
1: Yeah, I do.
0: And don't ever feel that way. All right? Don't even think about it. Remember, we all make mistakes in life. Sometimes
1: yes,
0: the things that we might do, we would assume it's a mistake, and then come to find out it wasn't such. It could have been an opportunity for you to do something great. You could have helped this young lady to think a little bit better from the way she was thinking about black people. And all these things. There's so many things you could have done that many of us who sitting here condemning and stuff. Don't get me wrong. Like I said, I don't even follow this young lady to know half of the things she's saying. But I know I hear and I see some of the posts that was posted on your under your post that she said, and it was very distasteful. Okay, very very distasteful. None of it is good.
1: Right.
0: But I believe and I know your show was about getting to the root of it. What led her to feel this way and think the way she do? We black people tear each other down. We do it to our own selves. But you see when someone else do it, oh
1: yeah,
0: God, the world comes to an end. The minute someone else say something, we use the N-word so much to one another. But you see when another person do it, oh God, it's like a new word. How could you say that to me?
1: Yes.
0: My God. I don't understand how you think like that.
1: You know, TJ, Sean, they continue to make posts about me on Facebook, and it doesn't bother me. But one of the things I'm going to say, when we don't stop to listen, we destroy some great opportunities.
0: Yeah.
1: Tonight, I'll be doing a sit-down with Lauren.
0: Right.
1: We'll be coming through Caribbean Power Jam, and Lauren is going to have that conversation with me.
0: Wonderful.
1: And we talk about it. Because I said they didn't give me a chance to hear me out. You didn't give me a chance. And the thing about it, I had Apostle Harper beside me. He was going to be there with me on that show. And we were going to ask those questions.
0: Yeah.
1: But you know what? They became arrogant, jump up, spring up. And that is the problem with we people. We got a big mouth. We got a big mouth, and we ain't got no brains so we big in the head. We always jump up and get ignorant. What? People relax.
0: Yeah.
1: But it was, as I said, the inside noise was too much.
0: Yeah.
1: And I had to do what I had to do for the inside more than the people outside. I don't care about them outside.
0: Yeah.
1: I was going to do what I have to do. their questions. I knew that questions were going to come in that under that post or in that show. And I was going to go into that comment section and ask some questions that people were asking her. But they did not give me a chance. They didn't hear me out. They bashed me. They pulled me down. But you know what? They have not done me absolutely nothing. But just give me, they propelled me to let me understand that, hey, you, I never know that I could take this even though all this going on. I could take it. It didn't move me a second. And I will go on my show tonight.
0: Yeah.
1: With Loretta Lone, and we will do that interview. Conversation.
0: Yeah, conversation between you and him. I'm looking forward to that program tonight. Of course, it's going to be air live here on Caribbean Power Jam, guys, at 7 p.m. Make sure you tune in to hear from our Genie and my boy. Of course, hey, you know he's the most funniest man, and I know he's gonna.
1: I love him.
0: He's such a great guy. Looking forward to that show. And before you go, Gigi, I hope and I pray this is something that you have learned from. Welcome to my world. Welcome to my world. I must welcome you to my world. Okay, but find better ways to handle it. I gotta tell you honestly, don't let anyone push you to change your mind. When it comes to something that you strongly believe in, I know you give it some thought before you even decide to post this this show, letting people know what was coming. I know you did, but you let them take over and they push back hard and you pull the plug. Okay?
1: Yes.
0: Don't let that happen again.
1: I want to say this. If you have a vision and you're a visionary person, these are things that are going to come up against you. And this is my first encounter. And do you know, I was sitting patiently for years waiting when this day is going to come. Yesterday was going to come. And I took it like a boss.
0: Yeah. This is what I want to ask you before you go. Okay? I just want to understand something. Because they're calling for you not to have this show, giving the girl the platform to do so. I'm trying to understand you, who a talk show host on a program, trying to find out why these things are happening or why this young lady is doing or saying the things she's doing. I want to know what wrong would you be doing by doing so. I'm trying to understand what wrong would you be doing to your fans by seeking answers.
1: Exactly.
0: What wrong would you be doing to that? Like, what is it? What exactly are you doing wrong by going after these things? Are you telling me, for the folks who don't like, let's use Donald Trump, the president of the United States, you have many people who doesn't like him, doesn't feel he's doing a good job, just want him out of office. If you get a gig with him, is your fans going to come out and say, how dare you bring him on this platform?
1: Right. Okay,
0: I'm just trying to understand.
1: Exactly.
0: How are we going to do this if our fans, these people who say they support us, can't have an open mind to all of this and say, you know what? Let's see where she's going with this. Let's see how this actually helping the community. What exactly is she doing?
1: Thank you, Sean.
0: I don't get it.
1: Thank you. Shut me down before I even did it.
0: Yeah.
1: And I was gonna be the voice for my black brothers and sisters. But if we can shut down we own people, oh boy, we're in a bad shape. We're in a bad shape. You shut down the voice. Your own people shut you down. They don't want to hear me. I represent my people. And if you could shut down your own voice, we're in a bad place.
0: Well said.
1: Let them think about that. This evening I'll be on the Gigi Show having a conversation with Laura Stewart.
0: Wonderful, Gigi. Thank you so much. It's always a pleasure.
1: And once again, let me say this. Anything I bring, I want the public to hear this. Anything I come to this young man about and said, Sean, this is what I want to do. Sean said, gee, if you can handle it, go for it. The support is always 100%. Never, ever. We had a conversation when I was traveling coming home yesterday. Not at length. You know what? Not even say, gee, no, you don't need to do. No. The support is always there. He didn't pull out a leaf. He said, Jeannie, you on your own. But he stood by me. If you think you can do it, go for it.
0: That's right.
1: Don, thank you. Once again, thank you.
0: Anytime. Pick up yourself, Gigi. You. Keep up the good work. Okay. Looking forward to hearing from you guys later on today, okay? You take care.
1: Oh, sorry. Right.
0: Bye-bye. Bye-bye. All right.
2: Caribbean Polar Radio.
0: That's my friend Gigi right there. And don't forget, later on, she's going to be on at 7 p.m. today. Make sure you join the conversation here at Caribbean Power Jam Radio. Big up to the man, Roger. Got it locked on as well. What's going on, Roger? I totally agree with you, Roger. We should have given ear to the conversation so we can hear. And if we wanted to say whatever we want to say after, you know, this always work things out, buddy. All of we said things that sometimes we wish we wouldn't say. But then if we're not willing to hear, why this person feel they can just say things and not get answers to it, then, you know, we're in trouble. We got to hear from one another. All right?

0: is not a one side thing. Never, never, never. We don't do that here. Okay? We take it on. Maka, big up yourself. Let's take it out to the street. Quality alive in the air. Good afternoon. How you doing?
1: This is I again, Sean.
0: Hi, Mama.
1: Gigi has clarified that she pulled the show because her panel wasn't in agreement with presenting it.
0: Right.
1: Once the panel refuses to do the program in that structure, in that form,
0: mm-hmm.
1: she couldn't go forward with it like that. She had to, I don't know if she decided to present it differently, but she had to pull the program if nobody's willing to.
0: Yeah. I guess it's the heat, whatever heat was coming with it. But I think Gigi should have. I mean, I wasn't there to hear what they discussed, but you know, if you're gonna have a show, Ma, you have to able to listen to both sides. Okay, you can't just make decisions based on it's this how we should do it because we gotta be afraid if we fans them like say, oh God, oh. Don't do this because, you know, we ain't getting support no more. People gonna stop liking we if we, then your show becomes only one-sided. One side.
1: The point I'm making is not the fact that it's the crux of why she pulled the show.
0: Mm-hmm.
1: You have a show planned with six or four guests.
0: Right.
1: Panel members, I should say, to interview the guests. If the panel members decide that we don't want to do the show, she could not do the show in the manner in which she planned to do it.
0: Right.
1: If they all decide they're not going to be on the panel, she would then have to change the approach.
0: Which she did. But she did, Ma.
1: Well,
0: because she put out a post. She did put a post out with herself and someone else. I think Mr. Williams, some young man by the name of Williams. The two of them was going to do the program. So she did put that out there, letting folks know this. Not the whole the whole panel would be on the program. So that's something that she did do.
1: I just wanted to to say that she couldn't go on with her plan. The group decided they didn't want to do it.
0: I know.
1: So she's going to approach it from a different angle. That's what you're saying?
0: Yes.
1: Okay.
0: Yes. Correct. Is right. Thank you, Mama.
1: Okay.
0: Thank you so much.
1: Bye-bye.
0: All right. Bye-bye. Okay, Mama C on the check-in. Roger, what's going on? Erlene, big up to my friend Erlene. Erlene, I know, I see your post, girl. I see you, I hear you. But I really think Gigi should go forward with the show. I really do. I hear you, looking out for her best interests. Of course, you love, and I know you want to support Gene big time, but I think this was the wrong call. For her to end the show. If we were having this conversation after the show, then yes. Yeah, we, you know, different. Benji, what's going on, Benji? Big up yourself, man. How you doing? I remember, guys. Y'all remember, what's the name? The Hills Restaurant. The Hills. What's the next restaurant? I think Pam's Bakery. Caribbean Power Jam, and there were other places that the president of Guyana visited when he was in the States, when he was here. And there were people calling to boycott these businesses, don't support them because they allow the president of a country that we all grew up in because we don't support the government. They feel these businesses should boycott. Even the radio station that shouldn't even be getting in between all of that mess because whichever president is in power, and wants to have their presence known here should be allowed to. They were calling to boycott and not support. They went so far to say we in bed with the PPP, with this, with that. They're not looking at it as, you know, the station have a job to do. If especially if they're running for office and they want to run their ads on the platform, they should be able to do so. I remember reaching out to both sides. Listen, y'all running for a race. The people of Guyana need to hear from both sides, not just the party they're supporting, but the party that they're against, to hear, because you never know. This party win, you want to know what they're bringing to the table, how it's going to impact your life. You want to hear these things. I remember, the heat was hot. Okay? The heat was hot. And I spoke on that on the radio because I feel like, why should we box ourselves in where we can't get to do our job the way it's supposed to be done? How? And I came out and I explained to the listeners, and you know, I think when people hear me spoke about it, they get it. They understand. But they get upset. Some did, you know, they don't think, you know, the president should come in Power Jam, because Power Jam is their station. They don't like it. And, you know, they didn't like it at all. I saw it in some of the pictures that I posted and all kinds of stuff. But we are here to build our community, support even parties that we disagree with. Okay? People that we might not agree with certain things they're doing, but we can't just shut them down just because we disagree with them. They can know how we feel about them, but you still gotta give them, you know, a chance. Because the people that's supporting me might like that person or like that party, and they're supporting me. So how would they feel knowing, oh, we're supporting you, but our party, you don't even like our party because we like we party. So now wait, what? Come on, Sean, that's not right. We can't do that. So we stay far away from those things. We support everybody. Remember, one motto, breaking all barriers. And this is what Power Jam stands for, and we will continue to do so. Of course, we value everyone's opinion. We listen to you. We want to hear from you. It helps us build. It helps us grow. So it's good to hear from you. Don't get me wrong. We don't shun no one. We don't do that around here. I like to listen. This is how I learn. It's how I learn things. I want to hear. But when I'm done here, I have a right to make up my own mind, not what other people tell me I should do. Because I think if I've been doing that 10 years ago, we won't be where we are today. Because there were a lot of noise in my ears. There are a lot of people who feel this and that. And I had to drunk that out. I have to put that aside and think about what's best for Power Jam and how can we move forward. Not every decision that we make is going to be great. Not every decision that we make, we're going to get the support. But how do we learn if we don't try to do things to learn and understand how the public feels, how they think? We have to do these things. So again, I want to say big up to Gigi. I know it was a hard decision for her to make, but I don't want her to ever feel that, you know, she can't do certain things. You're good, Gigi. Big up yourself, man. You're going to be all right. All right? I know tonight's show is going to be epic. Y'all stay tuned.

Shout out to the man, Monty. 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How you doing, brother? Big up my brother Dex up on the outside, my Libra brother Wagwanda. Big up yourself, Agra.

0: grows up to be somebody that just loves to learn. And another child grows up to be somebody you just love to burn. Mom loves the both of them. You see, it's in the blood.
1: Big up my friend Delon. Delon, what's going on, brother?
0: Good, mom.
1: Well, I don't think many people understand how things work. Not everyone agrees with everything that you do. I have partners too, you know. And I can tell you some decision that I made, my partners don't always stand with me with it. But when they see the results, they're like, "What, my Sean, you make the right call, boy." They could tell you, okay? You're gonna have, it's like that. So I get it where Jeannie said her panel did not stand, not everyone agreed with her. Okay, it's just like that. And that's what makes us great, you know, where we have a team of people among us and, you know, you get to hear from everyone. At least she did present it to them, let them know what's going on. I tell them, hey, this is a show. And if they agree, they agree. If they didn't, they didn't. And she have to make the final call, and she did. But that was the results. I've been to the already, man. Easy thing, man. It's a family affair. Yeah, what the song said?

0: about it. They just love to learn. And,
1: Lady Vanessa, what's going on, sis? How are you doing?
0: Somebody you just loved.
1: Hey, Jay, make up a friend, man. One friend who support me all the time, man. I love you, my friend. Big up.
0: You see, it's in the blood.
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0: Both kids are good.
1: But she don't play. If I mess up, she's tell me, you know. This is why I like about my friend them,
3: Vanessa,
1: man.
3: Vanessa
1: Marks. My friend them is tell me when I mess up, man. Let's go out to the streets right now. Calling you live on the air. Good afternoon. How you doing?
4: Good afternoon, DJ Sean.
1: Is this my sister, Vanessa?
4: Good afternoon, German.
1: Good afternoon,
4: yes,
1: Vanessa.
4: I'm calling to send a birthday shout-out to one of the silent listeners, Miss Marilyn.
1: Okay.
4: Wishing her a happy earth strong and much, much blessing. And may God continue to bless her and watch over her and grant her all that she wishes, especially great health.
1: Wow. Big up to her, man.
4: I know she's listening.
1: Yeah, she always listening, always. Big up. Happy birthday. Happy birthday, man. Wow. Young lady.
4: Miss Marilyn.
1: Miss Marilyn. Big up yourself, girl. You're young all the way. Big up. Big up. Thank you, sis. Thank you so much.
4: All right. Have a blessed day. Gigi, keep your head up held high, darling.
1: That's right.
4: We got you.
1: We got you. Hey, yeah, we sure do. We have her, okay? All right, thank
4: Absolutely.
1: You,
4: Absolutely.
1: Yeah, man.
4: Don't worry, don't believe her.
1: Yes. Thank you, sis. Big up yourself.
4: Have a better day, Jammer.
1: All right.
4: Okay.
1: Bye-bye now. That is Vanessa Parkside family right there. It's a family affair. Let's go, Jammer. Family affair. Ooh, ooh. Listen to tune there, boy.

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Happy and strong, and may God continue to bless you to see many, many more to come. Do take that time to enjoy your day today. Enjoy to the fullest, okay? I'm gonna play some music, man. Some music, some

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Kwame! That's Kwame Barbershop, man. Serving the community. Big up to you, Madon. 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I soon touch down. 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

0: That's right, Ernie. We love Gigi, man. That's why I'll always stay around. How many of you guys get to see the Michael Jackson movie, man? I want y'all to go watch the movie, you know, watch the movie there, boy. Well, hey, I learned some things about that Michael Jackson. I learned a lot that I didn't know, you know. I was, you know, even in my younger days, I wanted to know why he changed himself. Why did he change thingy nose and decide to change color? And didn't know all these things that this man was going through and suffering. You know, he had a skin disorder, and I didn't know all these things, you know. But I tell you, watching the movie, and there's still more to come, is to be continued, according to what I see on the screen, they're not finished yet, so we're going to get a part two. But when you guys get a chance, check out Michael Jackson movie, man. It's really, really nice. Michael Jackson, as a kid, been through so, so much, but he'd been a star from the day he was born. He'd been a star. And boy, Michael Jackson, he could have danced. Bad boy, the man. Dance and sing. Let's just sum his songs real quick.
1: Caribbean

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I want to thank all of you for joining me here today. Make sure you keep it locked right here. This Caribbean Power Jam Radio. May you all have a blessed and wonderful rest of your day. God bless.

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1: 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And this one is for my friend Dion. 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

0: What happened yesterday? Talk to me.
1: What happened yesterday? First of all, I want to say good afternoon to each and everyone that is joining me here. You know, I appreciate the fact that you, Laurette, wanted to have this conversation with me. I really do have a lot of respect for you. And I love the fact that you also have a lot of respect for me also. What happened yesterday? It was a day was supposed to be a day of bringing or bridging the gap with someone or some people, or help to bridge the gap, or to help to bring some resolution to what is going on in our society or in our community, whatever the case might be. And instead of that, it went left. All right? It went left, and it became an entire rumble, which in that was not supposed to be, but it happened. Things do happen. And, you know, I've seen a lot of comments. I've seen a lot of things that happened on social media. And in some cases, I will take full responsibility. And as we get deeper into the conversation, I will tell you what I will take full responsibility of.
0: Okay. Yes. All right. So sweet. And now you talk about bridging the gap. And let's go right there. It's right there. And you talk about bridging the gap. Listen, I ain't able to jump around and play around tonight. We know in our country, in our society, in our culture, there is a sickness that we have in Guyana. And that sickness, I refer to it as racism.
1: Yes.
0: Right? I know that we have a serious racist problem in Guyana. And for me, are you hearing me, Gigi?
1: Yes, I'm hearing you.
0: Okay, well, my phone is... Are you hearing me still? I can't hear you.
1: Yeah, I'm hearing you.
0: I think...

0: So I think Lord is having some. Okay, good. He's back. So I
1: Yes,
0: want to
1: sorry.
0: encourage you guys in the meanwhile to just share the live as we get into this conversation.
1: Yes.
0: Yes, Lord is back.
1: Yes. So I know we have a serious racist problem, and I personally have taken it on myself to do as much as I could to be responsible with my posts and stuff around that kind of stuff, right? Because I believe we should all take accountability and be responsible for bridging that gap and making sure we get rid of that. However, in an attempt to bridge the gap, you were bringing a public racist on your program, a program that is well respected, a program that a lot of people like you and I follow, people that look like you and I follow. And Jennifer Ali, because I never go wrong and come wrong, Jennifer Ali have been publicly, blatantly racist on so many ways. Not only racist, she's been cruel with some of her comments. And you went to bring her on there. I'm sure you can imagine how people that hold you in high regards felt yesterday after seeing that. Why was bringing her up an attempt to bridge the gap?
0: Okay, so as of course, I love that question, Laurie. I'm a woman that everything that I do, it reflects Christ, peace. And I think this was an opportunity for us to get to bring this young lady to apologize or ask her the questions or let's say the hard questions of don't you think that it's by right you need to apologize to our community. Don't you think
1: Wow.
0: that you deserve to give some answers to my people? All right. And also the parents of Adrianna Young. So we were gonna have that conversation. And as we got into that conversation, questions were gonna be asked. But no one gave me an opportunity because everybody felt that I was just bringing Jennifer Ali on my platform because I want views and likes. Lauren, I want to clear that up as early as possible in this conversation. I don't look for loves and likes and clicks and views on absolutely nothing. I am my own view. I am my own love. I am my own likes. And if nobody else does that for me, that is fine because I love who I am, and what I do is for my community, and that's one of the reasons I was trying to see if I can able to bridge the gap. And I want to stand up as a voice for my people, but instead of that, I did not get the opportunity, and I was shut down.
1: You touched on a number of things, Gigi, and I'm just gonna be honest with you, right? And because we're having a conversation, I know you trust me to be honest with you. You said
0: Absolutely.
1: that you were bringing her up to have her apologize, and you referenced to apologize to the mother and stuff. You had the mother on your program a few weeks ago, I believe, or last week it
0: Yes,
1: was Mother's
0: yes.
1: Day time. All right, and I didn't see out the entire program, but I watched it. But the mother obviously still healing, still hurting, still dealing with injustice, still dealing with everything that she's dealing with, the family at large. And then to now try to bring her up this time, do you think that the timing was right?
0: And that's what I was saying earlier, and I will take full responsibility and accountability for that, which I think it was a bit too early, but for me, everything was still raw, right? And I think if I had bringing her up now to get answers from her would have probably helped heal a little bit of what's going on or soothe what is going on. All right. And I think because of that, persons felt that it was a bit too early for that. All right. I took full accountability. But my point is this: when is the right time? 3 months from now? 6 months from now? A year from now? So even if I had brought her up 6 months from now, would it be the same reaction?
1: You said that time.
0: When do we try to bridge the gap and try to do to make peace win?
1: Okay, so you said that time. You said that time, when would be the right time? And that's a very good question, because I remember, in fact, only today I was looking at Nika's post, and Adriana's mom, the late Adriana's mom, posted a screenshot of Jennifer Ali saying, if y'all want to know where Adriana is, her spirit is going around whoring. She's looking for F. And Adriana went out looking for F, and that's why that happened to Shay. And you know, there were other posts on about we're monkeys and low lies, and all these things have racial connotations to them. And so my question is, understanding all the vile, cruel things she has said, do you think an apology would have been enough?
0: On my behalf, on my part, I'm talking about what I think was quite enough. And this, that's all I was looking for. On my behalf, because there isn't anything that, for me, that I can do anything else. Right, but get an apology. The things that were said, indeed, they were hurtful. And it takes someone with great strength and tenacity to want to bridge the gap and bring or help to have a conflict resolution in some way. But instead of that, it became a bashing. It became disrespect. I was disrespected in one of the worst ways ever. But I'm going to say this to you, Lauren. It doesn't bother me. I'm not bothered by that. I'm really not. I'm not. I was built for this. Once you become a public figure, you will get these things, especially not everybody's going to get what you're doing. Some will be with you, some will be against you. But what will you do as a person?
1: Okay. So I read also some people were saying that you were trying to give her a platform.
0: I can't give her a platform. Pastor Lauren, how am I going to give a woman a platform that has a platform? The mere fact is that this woman has a platform that she uses to do all what she does and says what she says. So how can you give a woman something that she already has? The mere fact is that they're seeing these comments is that she has a platform.
1: What would you say if someone was to say to you, while that is true, her platform doesn't buy into our culture, so you was putting her on our platform to make her relevant when we've been ignoring her, trying to make her irrelevant. We still hurt. The entire Guyana is still grieving from this Adriana situation. Mm-hmm. And then you bring her here for us to see who support your platform. And I spoke to somebody, a brother called me this morning when I made a post. And he said, Laurette, I love the initiative, but I was upset yesterday. And you and I spoke, and I began to explain to him that you said your goal was to hold her accountable and to have her apologize to our community, as she should be doing. And he said to me, Laurette, but that was not posted on the flyer. When I look at it, it's as if they're going up there for laugh and gaff and talk about regular real life stuff. Nothing was said, so it was left up to viewers' interpretation. Mm-hmm. How would you respond to that?
0: So this is the community that was hurt. This is the community that was pulled down and dragged down by Miss Ali. Mm-hmm. So what should I have gone into her community for her to do the apologies? It was not done in her community. So this is my community. Mm. You see that? This is my community. So because it's my community, I got to bring, if I want to have a party, I'm having a party. And this party is being held at my house. How can I can go to my neighbor's house and keep the party when it's being held at my house? I invite you to my residence. I can't go and keep it at my next door because that they're not the ones who are hosting the party. So I am bringing you into my community to apologize to my community. You see?
1: So you know, and this is one of the things that stood out to me when we spoke last night, and even now as we're talking again. I truly believe sometimes, and this is why I say sometimes, content without context is a terrible thing. Because all we knew yesterday was the content. What is the content that EGG and this woman is about to have a conversation? We did not know what was the context of the conversation. We did not know where the conversation was going. And so I, too, was very critical. I, too, in fact, when I found out, I even said, I wouldn't do an interview like that. Why is it happening? But I'm not going to go against it because I know you to be a very smart person. So I was waiting to see what was going to come out of the interview. In fact, someone called me and I told him, I said, straight up, I would never do it. But let me see what can happen. What would you like to say to the people who misunderstood your motives and your intentions yesterday? Because some people still think that it was supposed to be a conversation, a laugh, and talk about regular stuff. They did not understand what your intentions were. What would you say to those people who misunderstood your intent?
0: It's very important for us to learn to listen. Give people opportunity. Give people a chance to do what is necessary. And that's what, that didn't happen. I was becoming the voice. You know, listen, the ERC did ask Jennifer for an apologies, for apologies many times. But you know, you never know when that interview was, or before that interview was over, the difference I would have made in that situation. No, you didn't give me a chance to come and bring this young lady, ask her the hard questions, and ask her to apologize. Everybody came up, oh, she wants views and she wants like, it has nothing to do with that. Give me a chance. Let me be the voice from my people. But instead of that, my people shut me down. And that can't be right. So how can I be a voice when you already shut me down? You didn't listen to hear what I was coming with. But instead of that, you accused me, you bashed me, you disrespected me. And I was standing to represent my people, and my people disrespected me and shut me down. We never know what was going to come out of that. Listen, even if something bad had come out, I was going to make sure that I make it right, and I let them know I've tried. But instead of that, I became one of the worst, and I don't even care about that. It doesn't bother me. I probably saw like about 4 comments. All the rest of the comments is irrelevant because I don't allow these things to be about it to me. I don't. But my point is, why didn't you give Gigi a chance? Okay, guys, all right. At least a few people could have come out and say, y'all, listen, hold it, back it up. Let's give this woman a chance and let's hear. And if Gigi come and think she gonna bring this woman to Gaff, we gonna deal with she. But y'all shut me down, she down, and everybody down. So we never had the conversation.
1: Gigi. And I hear you. I hear you. Something has come into me, right? Do you believe that the history of our people in Guyana, around the world, the amount of things that we've been dealing with, now for Jennifer Ali to come at a time where Guyana was hurting, Guyana was traumatized, Guyana was shocked at not only the death of Adriana, but how the relevant authorities handled it. then Jennifer had to come and say such cruel things about not only Adrian, but even our people.
0: Mm-hmm.
1: Do you think when they seen the post, they were triggered? And because what I'm hearing is, while we attacked you, well, not we, me, do not. While we as in our community attacked you without hearing your intent, without giving you a chance, without hearing what your motives were, at the same time, I'm feeling bad for our community because mm-hmm. I can hear that we were triggered. We've seen the photo. We know how cruel this girl has been. And I don't think the rage came towards you per se. I think the rage came towards having her up there.
0: Yeah.
1: The rage came towards your decision to have her up there, not necessarily towards you. But even in speaking to that, because you and I spoke last night, and when we spoke, one of the things that you was very disheartened about was some of the comments that people took personal to come in your inbox with. For instance, you mentioned someone referring to you as a, I'm very honest, y'all, please forgive me. You mentioned someone referring to you as an old, well, it's on air, on the radio as well. Someone referring to you as an old H and a sellout and all these cruel things.
0: Mm-hmm.
1: How did that make you feel knowing who you are? Well, the people might not know if you care to even share a little. How did it make you feel and what is your response to those people who were triggered and angry to let them know that you understand their hurt, but
0: absolutely
1: let us move forward in a better light?
0: So that is what I was just going about to
1: I'm not
0: say.
1: Sure. I'm go on.
0: Sorry. I was just
1: about, I'm not hearing you though.
0: Yeah, I was just about to say that I really do understand the pain.
1: I don't know if it's
0: the hurt.
1: I can't hear.
0: You can't? Are you hearing? Anyway, are you hearing, Lauren? But in the meanwhile, I'm gonna just give my 2 cents. I do understand the hurt, I understand the pain, and it's something that ripped our community to shreds. And I hear you guys and I understand. I know you guys are kind of like upset. All right? Okay.

0: All right, I think Laurette is, we've got to add Laurette back, bring Laurette on back, so that Laurette, okay, Laurette?
1: Yes.
0: Okay, good. Great. So, as I was saying, I understand, I feel, all right, and I want to this. There was no bad intent. And as I said, I understand, right? And because of that, I was trying to bring some resolution. But I think doing it was probably not the right time. I should not have, I stepped out. I really do apologize. But I was only trying to do good. And let me say this to you, Laurette. A lot of persons, I've heard all the derogatory names who came in. Some of them, I don't even know, some of them messaged me from, the fake accounts, came into my inbox. And I will call the name. I was called an old prostitute. I'm looking for fame. Listen, I am fame. I don't look for what I am. Sorry. And I also want to say that even my panelists, right, they call them names that, some names in the book that I can't even pronounce it here. They came and they attacked them left, right, and center. And that's not right. So if anyone out there feels a kind of a way where they felt that I was against them, I was not against them. I was not. I was just trying to bridge the gap. Laurette, let me say this. For those people that came in on my inbox and commented on the post and say all the derogatory things about me, I've lived a life of respect in my community. I started a foundation. My foundation, the GJ Show, I also give awards out to persons in my community. Lord, I know you're one of the persons that received an award from me.
1: I did.
0: Melly Mel received an award from me. And when you look down the line, Gigi don't need to do anything to get fame. I do things from the goodness of my heart. And sometimes, and I do understand, you will come in, it's either because going into this, it was one out of the two things. It's either I had made, break some grounds or made the situation worse. I also want to say, for those who have been bashing me, you guys do not even know me. All I do is to build my community. All I do is to work to bring the best out of my community. Look, 2 weekends ago, I took 20 women to the Poconos for a retreat. That's all I do when it comes to what I do in my community. My retreats, I'm also an author. I just wrote my book. I'm on my second book that I started 3 days ago. So all these people who are coming to bash me, they don't know me. They're just going off of what they've seen under some of the comments. So they felt that they can just, and that is fine by me. And I want to say this again. I will reiterate. Absolutely not one of those comments has moved me because I'm a strong woman. It didn't move me. It didn't do anything to me. I am strong like that. It did nothing, absolutely nothing to me, Laurette.
1: I am happy to hear that. You mentioned your books. One of your books, I believe, is Living on Dialysis with Purpose. Is that it?
0: Yes. So it's called Living My Dreams Whilst Doing Dialysis. I want to say so much this evening. I want to say so much this evening, but I will hold back a bit. I'm only here.
1: I want to say this in this conversation, mm-hmm. you know, and I agree with you that there were some areas that you dropped the ball, you know, but I want to say that we could be much more responsible. I read a few comments under the post before it got taken down yesterday, and I loved, there were a few people that asked questions. There were people, why give her a platform? There were a few people like Tony that gave insightful feedback. Like he said, I enjoy this program. I think it have good content. However, I can't understand. He ended it by saying, I hope you pick up on the pattern, you know? And then there were some nasty comments. And I want to encourage us guys, all of us, cause as a community, we must be careful and more responsible. We don't know Miss Gigi, a well-respected person in our community that is doing so much, like she said, for our community while dealing with a medical condition. And she don't have to come out here and do anything that she's doing, but she's still doing it. Well, I remember when I got in an accident, Gigi, you was preparing for your award stuff, and you was trying to come and gather up money to send to me in Guyana. And I was saying, no, Gigi, I got it. Don't worry. But the point that I'm making is you're somebody that, okay, it didn't look good and it didn't come off the right way, even though we didn't know your intent.
0: I hope you broke up a bit there, Laura. I love you. I love the fact that you said that. Let me say this to you, Laura. Let me say this to you. And that's the thing. I am dealing with a medical condition, but a medical condition doesn't stop me. I will continue to do as much as I can do in my community, and I will leave a legacy in this life. I'm impacting, I'm empowering the people who are around me. So the other noisemakers don't make any sense to me. Let me talk a little bit about purpose in the storm.